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1: Before I wrote Phantom, I'd written 7 musicals, and none of them had had any real romance in them. I was also married to Sarah Brightman, and it was very much about a young singer, a young soprano, and I thought it would be a great role for her.It's very difficult to explain why it has been such a success. What you try and do is you try and write your best piece because you want to write it. You really need to start with the story of the Phantom is a very, very strong story.
0: 创作之外，韦伯先生也曾亲自操刀每任的主演选角。此次上海告别季集结的阵容堪称顶配。曾参演剧院魅影西区及25周年纪念音乐会的原版演员莱明·卡莱姆罗盛情加盟，全新加盟的贝贝莫斯和拉尔夫沃茨也收获了众多好评。
2: Phantom has been integral to and has opened up opportunities for me. What's interesting is people thinkI've played this role a lot, and I haven't. So what it means to me now is about rediscovery. My focus has been so much about the Shanghai and what's about to happen. That's what I found inspiring.

0: It was one of the first musicals I ever watched when I was about like 10, and it changed my life.
1: Something that I absolutely love and admire in her that I wish I was better at was her ability to make choices in real-time high-stakes situations is incredible.
0: He was actually the first Phantom that I ever watched, so it's so cool to get to be here during the show with him.
2: I started off working backstage, watching the cast perform, to then joining the ensemble that it. So to be here playing Rao now amongst people I grew up watching and getting to work with unbelievable talents like both of you here, just feels like everything's been leading to this moment.
3: The role of Rao is have to play it as if he is an aristocrat, he's rather entitled in there, and he has that quality which is really good. Christy is a role who's torn in two different ways. She, on the one hand, could have a lovely, comfortable life with the Phantom. Of course, he gives her music and the arts and an introduction world where, you know, perhaps her true soul lies. They're absolutely wonderful. Ramin has matured now into being a really, really powerful singer.
4: 此次上海告别季演出从9月29日起幕，一直持续至年底，以104场盛大演出完成该经典 IP 在中国大陆的里程碑式谢幕，创下国内有史以来最长演出周期的原版音乐剧的新纪录。国际巡演团队也将在这3个月的时间里与观众共同完成这场奔赴。
1: I've loved getting to meet everyone and experience this beautiful city. I don't know if I would have been able to come here if it weren't for the Stad.
5: I plan on eating Zhao and Bao until none of my clothes fit me anymore.
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7: What is Shanghai?
8: The anniversary is theirs to celebrate. Our job is to maintain that story. I don't want them to take away an anniversary. I want them to take away a brand new emotional experience. And when they come, we will meet them with the best performance we can for that evening.
4: 原版音乐剧《剧院魅影》40周年上海告别季帷幕已起，即日起至12月27日，欢迎您走进上海大剧院，与传世经典共谱新篇。

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4: I come from New York originally, but I've been living in Shanghai for the past 8 years. I was studying abroad at Shanghai Nuwei Dashui. They had a program at the time which was an extracurricular. You could rent a traditional instrument and learn classes once per week. And I was very curious about the instruments here. Little did I know this would become my lifelong passion to not only play the guzheng, but I began playing zhongran and many of the other instruments.A big part of my performance is combining traditional Chinese instruments with contemporary Western electronic sounds. Zhongran, like a guitar, and flute with all sorts of ethereal effects laid on top of it. I introduce traditional instrument players to new technology from the West. And in the West, I introduce them to traditional Chinese instruments. I've really enjoyed being in Shanghai. The music scene is so vivid to explore.
5: 这次和我们军乐府团队合作的这个梨花颂非常新颖，

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1: Before I wrote Phantom, I'd written 7 musicals and none of them had had any real romance in them. I was also married to Sarah Brightman, and it was very much about a young singer, a young soprano, and I thought it would be a great role for her. It's very difficult to explain why it has been such a success. What you try and do is you try and write your best piece because you want to write it.You really need to start with the story of the Phantom is a very, very strong story.
0: 创作之外，韦伯先生也曾亲自操刀每任的主演选角。此次上海告别季集结的阵容堪称顶配。曾参演剧院魅影西区及25周年纪念音乐会的原版演员莱明卡莱姆罗盛情加盟。全新加盟的贝贝莫斯和拉尔夫沃茨也收获了众多好评。
2: Phantom has been integral to and has opened up opportunities for me. What's interesting is people think I've

0: played this role a lot, and I haven't. So what it means to me now is about rediscovery. My focus has been so much about the Shanghai and what's about to happen. That's what I found inspiring.
1: It was one of the first musicals I ever watched when I was about like 10, and it changed my life.
2: Something that I absolutely love and admire in her that I wish I was better at was her ability to make choices in real-time, high-stakes situations is incredible.
1: He was actually the first Phantom that I ever watched, so it's so cool to get to be here during the show with him.
3: I started off working backstage, watching the cast perform, to then joining the ensemble that it. So to be here playing Rao now amongst people I grew up watching and getting to work with unbelievable talents like both of you here, just feels like everything's been leading to this moment.
4: The role of Rao is have to play it as if he is an aristocrat, he's rather entitled in there, and he has that quality which is really good. Christy is a role who's torn in two different ways. She, on the one hand, could have a lovely, comfortable life with the Phantom. Of course, he gives her music and the arts and an introduction world where, you know, perhaps her true soul lies. They're absolutely wonderful. Ramin has matured now into being a really, really powerful singer.
5: 此次上海告别季演出从9月29日起幕，一直持续至年底，以104场盛大演出完成该经典 IP 在中国大陆的里程碑式谢幕，创下国内有史以来最长演出周期的原版音乐剧的新纪录。国际巡演团队也将在这3个月的时间里与观众共同完成这场奔赴。
2: I've loved getting to meet everyone and experience this beautiful city. I don't know if I would have been able to come here if it weren't for the shod.
6: I plan on eating Zhao and Bao until none of my clothes fit me anymore.
7: I will practice my Mandarin. What is Shanghai?
8: The anniversary is theirs to celebrate. Our job is to maintain that story. I don't want them to take away an anniversary. I want them to take away a brand new emotional experience. And when they come, we will meet them with the best performance we can for that evening.
5: 原版音乐剧《剧院魅影》40周年上海告别季帷幕已起，即日起至12月27日，欢迎您走进上海大剧院，与传世经典共谱新篇。

0: 此次他也在演出40周年之际来到上海，与大家分享了自己的创作初心。
1: Before I wrote Phantom, I'd written 7 musicals, and none of them had had any real romance in them. I was also married to Sarah Brightman, and it was very much about a young singer, a young soprano, and I thought it would be a great role for her.It's very difficult to explain why it has been such a success. What you try and do is you try and write your best piece because you want to write it. You really need to start with the story of the Phantom. is a very, very strong story.
0: 创作之外，韦伯先生也曾亲自操刀每任的主演选角。此次《上海告别记》集结的阵容堪称顶配。曾参演剧院魅影西区及25周年纪念音乐会的原版演员莱明卡莱姆罗盛情加盟，全新加盟的贝贝莫斯和拉尔夫沃茨也收获了众多好评。
2: Phantom has been integral to and has opened up opportunities for me. What's interesting is people thinkI've played this role a lot, and I haven't. So what it means to me now is about rediscovery. My focus has been so much about the Shanghai and what's about to happen. That's what I found inspiring.
3: It was one of the first musicals I ever watched when I was about like 10, and...It changed my life.
4: Something that I absolutely love and admire in her that I wish I was better at was her ability to make choices in real-time high-stakes situations is incredible.
3: He was actually the first Phantom that I ever watched, so it's so cool to get to be here during the show with him.
5: I started off working backstage, watching the cast perform to then joining the ensemble that itSo to be here playing Rao now amongst people I grew up watching and getting to work with unbelievable talents like both of you here just feels like everything's been leading to this moment.
1: The role of Rao is have to play it as if he is an aristocrat, he's rather entitled in there and he has that quality which is really good. Christy is a role who's torn on in two different ways. She, on the one hand, could have a lovely, comfortable life,With the Phantom, of course, he gives her music and the arts and an introduction world where, you know, perhaps her true soul lies. They're absolutely wonderful. Ramin has matured now into being a really, really powerful singer.
0: 此次上海告别季演出从9月29日起幕，一直持续至年底，以104场盛大演出完成该经典 IP 在中国大陆的里程碑式谢幕。创下国内有史以来最长演出周期的原版音乐剧的新纪录，国际巡演团队也将在这3个月的时间里与观众共同完成这场奔赴。
4: I've loved getting to meet everyone and experience this beautiful city. I don't know if I would have been able to come here if it weren't for the Stad.
6: I plan on eating Zhao and Bao until none of my clothes fit me anymore.
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8: What is Shanghai?
9: The anniversary is theirs to celebrate. Our job is to maintain that story. I don't want them to take away an anniversary. I want them to take away a brand new emotional experience. And when they come, we will meet them with the best performance we can for that evening.
0: 原版音乐剧《剧院魅影》40周年上海告别季帷幕已起，即日起至12月27日，欢迎您走进上海大剧院，与传世经典共谱新篇。